0: I feel like I could just keep on talking about positive and the vibes and the energies and the this and the that. Yeah, but yeah. Man, fade out.
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1: And I'm the one who will not raise taxes. And I... My opponent won't rule out raising taxes, but I will, and the Congress will push

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0: man screaming volume one, volume two. What the fuck is you doing?
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1: I'm having a seizure.
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1: Just the beginning, Jah got no end. Jah set the foundation from way back when. One them already, I make we want them again. Because me sister them a heathen. 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Yo, you can't stop man from cross the border. Straight, not telling no. 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Ha, bigger rocks.